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1: Limp Bizkit, Break Stuff on 81.3.3, alternative on the 90s and 2000s. So I don't know if it's a jock jam necessarily to get you fired up. 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ESPN doing a documentary about how it became such. 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

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Or coffee slushies are like the new thing as well. 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

Jet, you need my girl on Indy 103.3, alternative on the 90s and 2000s. I'm Steve, I got Green Day and Marcy Playground coming up. Fallout Boy right now. 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

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Alternative fun, the 90s and 2000s. That Nimrod soundtrack out in the world today, which is I believe all Green Day. Actually, I haven't looked at it myself, but I know they got a ton of Green Day on there because it's about Nimrods. 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

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It's Alternative Fun, the 90s and 2000s here in what has been a hot summer. 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

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Alternative fun, the 90s and 2000s. We shine down and Imagine Dragons coming after Red Hot Chili Peppers. 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

Shinedown's Second Chance on Indy 103.3. It's alternative fun, the 90s and 2000s, and your bonus shot at Woody Show. 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It's 6 to 10 tomorrow. It's Indy 103.3. When the day-

Cindy 103.3 Alternative Fun, the 90s and 2000s. I'm Steve. We're even tomorrow giving away tickets to the Indiana State Fair. Your chance to win if you talk back at 12:50 and 4:50. That's what you're doing. Again, when you're doing it. For your chance to win tickets to the fair, opens next week.

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The Entrees Animal and Indie 103.3, alternative fun, the 90s and 2000s. Those guys are talented and fun. Like, the whole band is super fun. I remember doing a live session with them once where there was no audience, no cameras. But before they played, Elaine, the drummer for Neon Trees, changed her shoes into these like wild rock and roll looking shoes. And I told her, I was like, you know, no one's going to know you changed shoes. And she said, I'm going to know. That's professionalism. It's Indie 103.3.

Nirvana in Bloom on Indie 103.3, alternative from the 90s and 2000s. I'm Steve. I clicked on this article that said, are minivans cool again? Because we're looking at a three-seater, and apparently more people are leaning towards that. All I did was click on this article, and now my whole feed is flooded with ads for minivans. They're always watching.

Foo Fighters' Best of You on Indie 103.3. It's alternative fun, the 90s and 2000s. And the wait almost over as Foo Fighters coming to Chicago. They're going to be here on August 8th at Soldier Field. So it's Indie 103.3.

It's Fall Out Boy and Indy 103.3, alternative on the 90s and 2000s as we're just getting going on some people's Friday nights, but for others, maybe you're winding down. There's semi-sonic closing time. 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

Linkin Park in the end on Indie 103.3. That's alternative from the 90s and 2000s with Sublime and Three Doors Down on the way after Coldplay. 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

Three Doors Down, When I'm Gone on Indie 103.3. It's alternative from the 90s and 2000s. Steve Sublime taking part in Good Morning America's summer concert series. So 7 a.m. August 14th. Catch him on TV. It's Indie 103.3. Sublime, What I Got.

Cindy 103.3, alternative fun, the 90s and 2000s. I'm Steve. And in the same article, I was reading about how Lenny Kravitz got his workout routine from Mick Jagger. He drops that he has a 28 waist. That's too little. Cindy 103.3.

Nickelback, How You Remind Me on Indie 103.3, alternative from the 90s and 2000s. I'm Steve with Weezer and Capital Cities coming after Chili Peppers. It's Indie 103.3.

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It's Weezer with Beverly Hills on Indy 103.3. It's alternative fun, the 90s and 2000s, and all weekend long without me after this. So I'm out of here. Have a great one, everyone. I'll talk to you again Monday night. It's Capital City, safe and sound.

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1: Working on our summer math skills? 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

What up? 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

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Well, the Indiana State Fair is Indianapolis putting ranch dressing on chaos and charging admission. I'm Jason for the radio. August 7th through the 23rd, the fairgrounds will have livestock, fried food, and at least one man asleep near Pioneer Village. You can talk back at 1250 and 450 and tell us what you're most excited for to win your way.

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Well, the Free Money Ferret is back Monday after spending 3 days inside the Monument Circle Starbucks ceiling. I'm Jason from the radio. 9 chances every weekday to win $1,000 when you hear the keyword. 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

It's a new Indy 103.3. Well, the Indiana State Fair is number 5 in American food. And honestly, that feels a little low. I'm chasing for the radio. Minnesota took number 1, but do they have Hoosiers eating something covered in cheese while standing near the midway in 90-degree heat? That's commitment that deserves bonus points.

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I'm Jason for the radio. Parents lose nearly 6,900 minutes every school year driving kids around. Most of it is spent on Fall Creek Parkway asking, did you bring your water bottle after you already left the house?

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Well, a ferret in a tiny leather jacket has taken control of the left lane on 465. I'm Jason for the radio. The Free Money Ferret returns Monday with 9 chances every weekday to win $1,000. 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
1: I need your arms around me. I need to feel your touch.

It's a new Indy 103.3. Well, somebody at Aldi looked at frozen water and said, let's make this premium. I'm Jason to the radio. Fired four giant ice cubes. We'll price at $4.99. They didn't sell. Now they're half off. I mean, even folks in Carmel said, come on, that's just water with good lighting.

It is a new Indy 103.3. Well, a new ranking says that Utah is America's best state and Michigan is one of the worst. I'm Jason from the radio. Indiana wasn't in either group, which feels very Midwestern. Quietly doing fine, eating a tenderloin, and avoiding eye contact on 465.

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You know, the Seafair is the only place you can pet a cow, buy a hot tub, and eat a cookie the size of Monument Circle. I'm Jason from the radio. It's August 7th through the 23rd at the Indiana State Fairgrounds. All this week, you can talk back at 12:50 and 4:50 for the chance to win tickets. And all you got to do is tell us what has you fired up.

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Well, the military is considering hotels and houseboats as temporary housing for sailors. I'm Jason for the radio. A hotel sounds pretty good. Fresh towels for breakfast and nobody asking you why you took 3 waffles. Basically a deployment to the Castleton Hampton Inn.

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Well, the Free Money Ferret got banned from Costco in Castleton for trying to return a rotisserie chicken from 2019. I'm Jason from the radio. He's back Monday with 9 chances every weekday to win $1,000. 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

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Well, somewhere near Fall Creek, Polarquay, a turkey leg is being trained to destroy your afternoon. I'm Jason for the radio. The Indiana State Fair is August 7th through the 23rd at 12:50 and 4:50 all this week. If you want free tickets, just use that talkback mic and tell us what you're most excited to put in your face.

Spirits with a neck tattoo just challenged the Soldiers and Sailors Monument to a fight. I'm Jason for the radio. The Free Money Ferrets is back Monday with 9 chances every weekday to win $1,000. 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

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Well, the Indiana State Fair is coming, so prepare to spend $40 winning a stuffed banana your family will hate by Labor Day. I'm Jason for the radio. It runs August 7th through the 23rd. If you want free tickets, just talk back for them all this week at 12:50 and 4:50. 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

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Well, the Free Money Ferret spent the weekend running an illegal lemonade stand behind the fashion mall. 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

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Well, your Labor Day options are apparently beaches, mountains, or pretending that New York City is relaxing. I'm Jason from the radio. Lonely Planet's last-minute list includes the Oregon coast, Colorado Hot Springs, and Guadalajara. First Survive the Parking Garage at INT. That's your opening adventure.

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Well, Plano, Texas is the second safest big city in America, which is impressive for a place with that many giant SUVs. I'm Jason from the radio. Madison, Honolulu, and Boston also made the top 10. Indy stayed off the list, probably because the potholes refused to cooperate.

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Well, for 17 days, Indianapolis will smell like funnel cake, tractor exhaust, and somebody else's sunscreen. I'm Jason for the radio. The State Fair is August 7th through the 23rd at the fairgrounds. All this week, you can talk back for free tickets at 12:50 and 4:50. Just tell us what your

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Well, the free money ferret has been living inside the pothole at 38th and Meridian and charging people rent. I'm Jason for the radio. 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

is a new Indy 103.3. Well, apparently the happiest place on earth is not Disney. It's Tulum, Mexico. I'm Jason for the radio. A new study ranked vacation spots by how often travelers describe feeling genuinely happy. Vegas came in fourth, Chicago ninth, and Austin 12th. Meanwhile, Indy happiness is finding open parking near Mass Ave on the first try.

fried cheese, watch a pig race, and briefly consider buying a shed. I'm Jason from the radio. It is August 7th through the 23rd near 38th and Fall Creek at 12:50 and 4:50 all this week. You can hit the talkback mic for free tickets. All you got to do is tell us what you're excited for. There's a

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Well, back to school season has parents sacrificing sleep, hobbies, and apparently their entire personality. I'm Jason from the radio. Between school drop-off, after-school activities, and weekday dinner, moms and dads are overextended. So if you see somebody eating fries alone in an Eagle Creek parking lot, let them have their moment.

0: 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Well, a ferret wearing swim goggles was spotted dragging a fax machine through Broad Ripple. I'm Jason for the radio. 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

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Well, soon, grown adults will be sprinting across the fairgrounds because somebody said the dairy bar line is short. I'm Jason from the radio. The Indiana State Fair runs August 7th through the 23rd. 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

is the new Indy 103.3. Well, the Indiana State Fair is basically broad ripple after midnight, except there are more llamas and fewer scooters in the canal. I'm Jason from the radio. It happens August 7th through the 23rd, and all this week at 12:50 and 4:50, you can talk back for tickets. All you got to do is tell us what you're most excited for.

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Well, Monday, the free money ferrets will be released from a locked Chili's bathroom somewhere near Greenwood. I'm Jason from the radio. 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The manager has no comment. My friend!

but the public pool bathroom is where optimism goes to die. I'm Jason from the radio. Parents are being told to skip the changing room, bring extra towels, and hustle home instead. Which is why that wet ride from Eagle Creek to Carmel may be the longest 15 minutes of your life.

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afternoon. Hi there, it's Mel Taylor, and I hope you are having a good Saturday so far. I will take requests here in a few minutes, let you know what's up for today. I do have tickets for Indiana State Fair. I'll let you know when I'm giving those away. It's in the 103.3 alternative from the 90s and 2000s.

Care tickets. Going to do those right around 4:50. 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I got you. 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

yesterday, Green Day put out their soundtrack for the new movie Nimrods. It's got 30 songs, 20-something hits, some live tracks. Even the band that plays them in the movie also has a song on it. So if you want to check it out, it's Indie 103.3.

Nickelback is very excited about sharing new music with you. They said that on this album, they went very slow. They took their time. And it is a little bit of everything. That's why they're calling it Everything Under the Sun. Check out Rattle the Cage, new song if you haven't heard it yet. It's a new record comes in October. It's Indie 103.3. Never

girl does it. I mean, he can go from screaming to a ballad and then back to screaming. And he plays, you know, 2+ hours. It's pretty incredible, honestly. Any 103.3 alternative from the 90s and 2000s. It's My Hero. It's a request for Jess.

So just a heads up today, we are in a flood watch and lots of rain until probably at least 6 o'clock. So if you're out on the road, you got to go somewhere. 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It's in

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Hello.

0: Aliens performed last night for a sold-out crowd at Lollapalooza, of course, Chicago, their hometown. 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

I got a few pair of tickets for our Indiana State Fair, August 7th through the 23rd. 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Tell me what you're most excited for at the fair. 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Good luck.

According to U.S. News and World Report, the best states in America are first Utah, which has been number one for the last 4 years. South Dakota, Minnesota, North Dakota, and Nebraska. We didn't do too half bad. Kind of right in the middle, right at number 30. Hey, look at so many key factors. It's Indy, 103.3.

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Breaking Benjamin in town for an Indy 103.3 show on September 16th, already this next month. If you want to win some free tickets, not only to Breaking Benjamin, but any shows coming to town,

I got a request for Chet. See, he is working today out doing some deliveries. Wanted to hear Life House. This is like our couple skate for the day. Must have a partner to be on the skate floor. 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

So the U.S. government just banned Roombas and, to quote, advanced robotic devices actually from even entering the United States. But don't worry, they're not going to be coming for your existing Roomba. It can still work as it is. It's in the 103.3 screen.

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And just so you know, even though kids going back to school soon, it is still like 50 more days until fall. 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

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I mean, I'm playing stuff for you too, but you know what I mean. 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

favorite go-tos. Do you have a go-to song, like, if you're having a bad day, or even sometimes if you're having a stellar day? Like, it just does it for me. I don't know. I can listen to that song on repeat, too. 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

cannot wait to see Spider-Man. The fourth installment in the Tom Holland-led franchise has a 98, by the way, on Rotten Tomato. 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Anyhow, expected to make about $300 million in the box office this weekend, and one of the biggest weekend openers ever.

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New trailer for the season 4 of Ted Lasso just came out a few days ago. I know people are pumped about it. So he's going to coach a second division women's soccer team. It officially comes out on Wednesday this next week. But you can see that trailer. It's Sydney 103.3. Uh-huh.

Green Day, new movie Nimrods comes out in exactly 2 weeks. The soundtrack, though, just came out on Friday. Yesterday, if you want to check it out, it's got 30 songs on it. If you're a Green Day fan, you should get it. It's got some live tracks, their new song. It's Indy 103.3.

You got Colts training camp happening right now. And, man, parking's like $5. 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But, man, fun to go check out. All the rest

0: 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I can rage bait Dave about his team and track my fantasy squad's wins all at the same time, too. And now it's time for a victory lap.
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So all this last week, it's been Shark Week, and they've had new programming on every night from like 8 to 11. So there'll be some more stuff tonight, but I think it wraps up. But that's not to say you can't find all the stuff on demand. So many cool shows I watched this week. Intriguing. It's Indie 103.3. It's in Linkin Park.

Mel Taylor. I'm about to get out of here. 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